0: SXR from Belmont, pump was notified by ARF that our services aren't required. Over.
1: Belmont pump, roger. 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
0: Ellenbrook, we've received a call from site advising this is a false alarm, over.
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0: Major Assist.
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0: This was Zone 2 stairs. It was caused by somebody sweeping. So, Dot, DVA is valid. We've reset the alarm. We're available. Over.
1: Major Assist, roger. Out.

0: South from Murdoch. Murdoch, go ahead, over.
1: 6AR, I've put an ICM via P1, but address correction is 117 Leach Highway.
0: Murdoch, roger. We'll update now. Out.

0: Kenny Valley, saying Dad's having trouble with Auris. 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
1: Kenny Valley, roger. 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

0: Fowler, Canning Vale, over. Canning Vale premises has advised false alarm, over.
1: Canning Vale acknowledged, we're proceeding normal rate, over.
0: Canning Vale, roger, out to you, 6A out of Maddington, you can stand down, over.
1: 6R from Maddington, roger, returning, over.
0: Maddington, roger, out.

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0: Joondalup, roger, out to you, 6A to Wangari, you can stand down, over.
2: Wangara received, we're available. Over.
0: Wangara, roger. Standby Iris, will be redirecting you to a traffic accident. Over.
2: 6A.
0: Wangara, roger. Out to you, 6A to Ellenbrook. Over.
3: Ellenbrook receiving. Over.
0: Ellenbrook, you can stand down from this incident. Over.
3: We are available. Over.
0: Ellenbrook, roger. Out.

0: 6R from Wangara, informative message uploaded to Iris. Over.
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1: 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We've isolated electric management input agents on way to rectify, and we are available. 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
0: Canning Vale, roger. Out.

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0: We are all departing this scene. Put the cause down as undetermined. I leave the incident open for another hour or so. I believe Armidale's coming back to inspect it, over.
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0: say from turn first. 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
1: Six hour, first up to received. What's your answer?

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0: chicks had a bedding tonight. Huh?
1: They are from Maddington, send over.
0: Six out of Maddington, DBA at Perth Markets, false alarm, over.
1: Roger, 6 AR, proceeding normal road, over.
0: Maddington, roger. Six out Canning Vale, over.
1: I'll go ahead, over.
0: Canning Vale, just for information, you can continue to proceed to Advantage Air for that false alarm. For information, Maddington are attending to a DBA at Perth Markets, over.
1: Roger, we are currently at Bannister Road Lights, right opposite Perth Markets. If you want us to take that one, is that over?
0: Oh, Roger, we'll go. Out. 6 out of Maddington, stand by, I'm going to redivert you to a false alarm DBA, over.
1: 6 out from Maddington, roger.

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1: 6AR, DVO Ballard, Zone 11, investigated, panel reset, left of management, over.
0: Maddington, roger, out.

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1: Coburn Send, over.
0: Alarm has activated in the dining room, Zone 4. Signs of smoke have been reported. Crews investigating. Please keep backup on the way. Over.
1: Coburn, roger. Out.

0: XAR from Coburn Pump, over. 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Backup required, appears to be from a Bain-Marie, over. 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
1: Hope Valley, acknowledge, we're available, over.
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0: Canning Vale, please see update on Iris, over.
1: Canning Vale, acknowledged. Yeah.

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0: Back with First Markets, the health and safety people on it as we speak, over.
1: Canningville, roger, out.
2: From Coburn, Tom.
1: Coburn, send, over.
2: 6AR, this alarm was activated in zone 4. Was the DBA valid due to steam from a Bain Marie? We've reset the panel, it's showing normal. Left with their management, we're available.
1: Coburn, roger, out.

0: they are from Addington will be delayed due to urban bushland plan inspections. Over.
1: Maddington, roger. Out.

6AR, this is Butler, over. Butler, send, over. 6AR, we'll classify this as a special service. There's no entrapment, there's two patients that are pretty badly injured from a collision into a wall. Ambulance is here, they've requested a second ambulance because there'll be two requiring transport. We're going to help with hazard protection and casualty handling. Anticipate time on scene 1 hour. Over. Butler, roger. Out. 6AR, Butler, further to my left. It hasn't actually run into the house. It's just hit a retaining wall in front of the garage. So there's no structural risk. Over. Butler, roger. Out.

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0: 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Cause was burnt toast. Crew's investigated. We've reset the zone, reset the panel. 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

0: From Calgary Perth, this is the first alarm. Prime mover, fire. The fire's contained to a ice pack unit on the rear of the prime mover. Crew is extinguishing and we'll update in a further 10 minutes, over.
1: Calgary Perth, what's your

0: 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Update on P1, over.
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0: Armadale first, we'll make this the first rescue. Crews are gaining entry through the driver's door and the driver's going to self extricate. 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
1: Armadale first, roger out to you. 6 out of Maddington, stand down, over.
0: 6 out from Maddington, returning, over.
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2: 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We'll stand down, can you please put a pager out?
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3: From Calgary first, it's the second alarm structure fire. Brit Veneer building, 2 Korean BA, between with a 6040. We'll update in a further 5 minutes, over.
1: Calgary first, roger out.

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0: they are from Calgary first.
1: 6 out of Calgary first, send it off.
0: 6 AR, fires extinguished, crews have finalised primary and secondary search. Nothing found. Power appears to be isolated or disconnected already, but if we can request Western Power just to confirm, over.
1: Kalgoorlie first, Wilco, out.

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2: If they are, East Nostalin.
1: 6AR to Eton Australind, send over.
2: Eton Australind, 6AR, we have arrived. A member of the public has a small bonfire in their backyard. We're making up.
1: Eton Australind, roger. Will the person be registering their burn with ComSend, over?
2: 6AR, we'll have a chat to them about that now.
1: Eton Australind, roger out.

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0: Africa from Wangara. Informative message uploaded to Iris. Over.
1: 6 out of Wangara, update received. Out.
0: From Casualty Services, accepted an update on the Iris. We'll further update in 10 minutes, over.
1: 6 out of Kalgoorlie, first update received, out.

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1: 6 AR to Armidale first, send over.
0: First, we have main roads on scene for traffic management. We should be departing within the next 15 minutes, over.
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0: Joondalup, roger out to you, 6 out of Butler, stand down, over.
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0: Butler, roger out to you, 6 out of Perth CLP, stand down, over.
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1: Cobo's pub, send over.
0: So I classify as a special service, it's a two-car collision. There's one injured person that's being dealt with by paramedics. We're just isolating batteries and covering some fluids spilled on the roadway. I believe paramedics may have called the police for traffic management. They're not on scene yet, but they would be helpful. We'll probably be here for about 20 to 30 minutes over.
1: Coburn Pub, roger out.

0: 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We've left this incident in the hands of police and the main road, and we're available. 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

0: 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You've been released from the scene. 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
1: 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Roger out.

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0: Caravan Pump. We're still doing some traffic management. 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Over.
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0: 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Summary's up on the RS and we're available over.
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0: 6AR from Daglish First. We're having iris issues. We have turned out. Emergency conditions. Over.
1: 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Roger out.

0: 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ICM uploaded to IRIS. We're available. 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

0: 6 hour from Daglish First. Crew reports no sign of fire, no backup required. Over.
1: Daglish First, roger out to you 6 hour. Daglish Second, you can stand down. Over.
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1: Daglish Second, roger out.
3: First from 6 AR from Cavalry, confirming this is second alarm structure fire, fibrous house, tin roof, approximately 10 metres contained to the property at this stage. We've got two crew in BA, 60, we'll update in 10 minutes, over.
1: Kalgoorlie First, roger, did you want Western Power, over?
3: Affirmative, sorry, we will request Western Power and I'll confirm the address is 537 Cannon Street, over.
1: Kalgoorlie First, roger out.

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0: Police, Alpha on Rockham, first 66, wait for all central ambulance in attendance, over.
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0: Tower from Daglish First. Over.
1: 6 out of Daglish First. Go ahead. Over.
0: Daglish First, this is a DVA valid, set off by smoke from burnt toast. And we managed to reset the panel and we've left it with the shift engineer. We're available. Over.
1: 6 out of Daglish First. Roger. Out.
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1: 6 out of Rockingham First, Roger, out.

0: from Countess have updated on the Iris. We'll update again in a further 10 minutes, over.
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0: Rockingham second.
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0: 6 hour Cal, I wonder if we've arrived. 6-6, there's a large plume of black smoke. River House, investigate and we'll report back shortly. Over.
1: 6 hour to Kalamunda, roger. 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
1: 6 out of Rockingham Second, go ahead, over.
0: Rockingham Second HSR, put this down to a residential campfire. We've spoken to the residents. We'll put this down to a needless false alarm, and we're all available, over.
1: 6 out of Rockingham Second, roger.
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1: 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Out.

0: 6 out from Belmont, over.
1: 6 out of Belmont, go ahead, over.
0: 6 out from Belmont, this is first alarm, all persons out of the vehicles, no backup required, over.
1: 6 out of Belmont, roger, out to you, 6 out to Kensington, you can stand down, over.
2: 6 out in Kensington, acknowledged, normal road, all available.
1: 6 out of Kensington, roger, out.

0: Queensborough 384, over.
1: Queensborough 384, go ahead, over.
0: This is a prescribed burn I'm taking on private property. Address correction is Pipitini Road, cross of Wanneroo Road. The burn is safe. We are departing and available, over.
1: Quidrock 34, Roger, would you like this added to the burn off register, over?
0: Quinsrock 34, affirmative if you can put it on till about 2100, over.
1: Quinsrock 34, we'll call you now.
2: Big car from Kalamunda.
1: Kalamunda, go ahead, over.
2: Fire here has been extinguished because the gentleman at number 28 Ford was burning rubber, plastics and anything that he shouldn't be. It's now extinguished. We're made up and returning to station. Over.
1: Kalamunda, roger. Out.

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1: Calling up 34, go ahead, over.
0: We've spotted a bit of smoke and flames. It's only really small at the moment. We're just trying to gain access. I'll give you some further info once I get my eyes on the fire, over.
1: Going up 34, Roger. Yeah.
2: This is Leschenault Light Tanker, over.
1: Leschenault Light Tanker, go ahead, over.
2: Leschenault Light Tanker has been dispatched to grass scrub fire at the intersection of Forest and Treasure, proceeding normal road currently, over.
1: Leschenault Light Tanker, Roger. For your information, we have received an additional call reporting confirming that there is a fire that was deliberately lit. Over.
2: Say again, last transmission. Over.
1: Leschenault Light Tanker, we have received an additional call confirming that there is a scrub fire at that location and they believe it was deliberately lit. Over.
2: Confirm grass scrub fire proceeding P2, over.
1: Leschenault Light Tanker, Roger. Yeah.
3: From Belmont, Eastern Update 521.
1: Belmont, Roger. Yeah.

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1: Dwelling up 3-4, go ahead, over.
0: The area, it is a control burn, it is safe, left in the hands of the owners, and we notified them to call in and register, over.
1: Join up 3-4, roger, out.

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1: 6AR to Rockingham First, roger. Yeah.

0: 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We're available. 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
1: 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Out.

0: 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We're now available.
1: 60 out of Rockingham First, roger. Out.

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1: 6AR to Cobra and Pump, go ahead, over.
0: Yeah, the CVA's been active zone 5 in the loading zone. Crew are going to investigate, over.
1: 6AR to Cobra, roger.

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0: 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Crews are investigating. Backup not required, over.
1: 6-0 to Butler, Roger, out to you, 6-0 to June, left. You can stand down, over.
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0: Hope Valley, alarm has been activated in zone 200, crews are investigating, over.
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0: 6-8, this is High Valley.
1: 6-8, High Valley, go ahead. Over.
0: High Valley, no sign of fire. Backup can be stood down. Over.
1: 6-8, High Valley, roger. I'll see you 6-8 to Kwinana. You can stand down. Over.
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1: 6-8, Kwinana, roger. Yeah.

0: 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Upgraded for available weather.
1: 6 out of Butler, received.

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0: First second, from first, first officer, this can be a second alarm, property fire, we don't need Vincent, we can send them down. Just some bedding that's too close to a heater as described, smouldered. There's a bit of smoke in the structure, so we're just going to conduct some overhaul and ventilate the property. Going to be on site 30 minutes. Over.
1: 6 out of a second, roger. Out. 6 out to Vincent, second. You can stand down. Over.
0: Acknowledge, we are available. 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
1: We are about
0: weather. 6 hours from Park, roger. Out.
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0: 6A Alpha first, sir. 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

0: Alpha first. 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
1: First, second, acknowledge stand down. 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
0: Yeah, Freo first, I see you want after hours advice. Can we confirm the business name? Possibly don't have a DBA or any contacts with this premises. Over.
1: Say again your last 6 hours.
0: The business name, we possibly don't have a DBA yet, hence won't have any after hours contact. Over.

0: South Fremantle. First, this system has been tagged, isolated, and will continue to drain down for hours. The area is safe. We're available.
1: Roger, Fremantle first, out.

0: from Mount Ivers, HR, sending to late call 10 of you in Mount Ivers, crew of 5, 2BA, captain in charge.
1: 6 out of Mount Ivers, HSR, roger. Yeah.

0: Perth.
1: 6-8 to Gerald Perth, send.
0: The fire is inside one of the fridges inside IGA. We've got one crew and BA and an extinguisher. We believe it's one of the fan motors. Once we unload the extinguisher, we'll let you know if we need to stand down second, over.
1: Roger, Gerald Perth.

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0: Contain the fly within the fridge, can we stand down second, over?
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1: 6R to Delta Alpha, send, over.
0: 6R, this is a first alarm property fire out on arrival. Cause of accidental from faulty power charger. Extinguished by the resident with DCP. Area is safe, the mattress has been removed to the backyard. We're made up, available, and returning to station, over.
1: Roger, bell dogs,
2: out. Alpha Gerald first, iris updated, RTS over.
1: Roger, Gerald first.

0: Passenger on the 3rd.
1: Passenger on the 3rd, go ahead. Over.
0: Contact Jilton 1st, HSR after this incident, over.
1: Now to Jilton 1st, Wilco, out.

0: 6A off from Jordan Fest.
1: 6A to Jordan Fest. Go ahead. Over.
0: Can you please stand down, Jolton, second light tank off?
1: 6 out of Jolton first. Roger, 6 out to Jolton second. 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
0: Just advising this alarm is activated, zone 2, shop floor in Woolworths. Crews investigating, over.
1: 6 out, are you caught up, roger, now.

0: passing off from the station officer. Backup can be put down, over.
1: Cut up, Roger. Altitude 6000 at Armadale first. Can you stand down, over?
2: From Armadale first. We acknowledge the stand down. Well, we're going to altitude 11.
1: 6000 to Armadale first. Roger.

0: Hotel Butler, P1, we're available, over.
1: 602 Butler, roger.

0: from Kalgoorlie First, final summary on P1 Mobile. Over.
1: 6 hour, Kalgoorlie First, received. Out.

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0: 6AR, Devish first, alarm activated, zone 24, second floor, set off by tradesmen, conduct smoke test. It's a DVA valid. The panel should have been isolated, but it wasn't. It's now been reset. Left with the shift engineer. We're available, over.
1: Devish first, Roger.